crying through the night. My love for you is dying, baby, so I'll just do what's right.

How we got ghosts to remind us both how we came so close. 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

is making that decision despite our concern over increased enemy activity in Laos, in Cambodia, and in South Vietnam. And at that time, I warned that if I concluded that increased enemy activity in any of these areas endangered the lives of Americans,

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Takes it in your feet, then you get your ass in back. Bus, you rise all the way.

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I never wanted to even admit to this. I was into you, but now I'm into deep.

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Is everybody scared? You've got to get that right to understand my story. Mother, she told me, good girl, don't do.

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I just left the kid's studio. Here we are in Harlem. Everybody's here but the police. And they'll be here any minute.